0: dad was colder than the river, raising concerns.
1: Finna said it's almost double what it was when he swam it. It was around 6 degrees, and we put it at around 9 to 11 degrees when we were swimming it just 11 days ago.
0: The 30-day journey began on August 6th, ending on September 4th at the Salish Sea, and hoped to get 10,000 signatures for the Fraser River Declaration in that time. 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
2: Well, as soon as those clouds cleared up, it got a lot nicer out there. A lot of sun this afternoon. It's going to get down to around 12 degrees tonight, tomorrow. Much of the same, high of 26 degrees in the dark days of August. We're sitting at 25 right now with a Chaco's Killer Classic. It's Quiet Riot.
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4: 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And 94.3, the good.

quite right. You gotta come on, feel the noise. On 94.3 The Go, and I'm Ryan. And that is your Chaco's Killer Classic for 5 o'clock. And when I tell you it is a Taco Tuesday, that should get you going. Because unlimited tacos at Chaco's, you know it's the bomb, man. Check it out over on the corner of 15th and Central. Why don't you try out their house-made hot sauces as well. They have three different kinds of meat. Actually, I think more than three. They got so much meat over at Chaco's. You got to see it to believe it.

0: The Watchmen and Any Day Now. 94.3 The GOAT, it's Ryan, and any day from now, we are going to be playing a whole lot of Tragically Hip, as this Thursday marks 10 years since that night in Kingston. It's going to be a big night on The GOAT as well, starting at 3 o'clock as we relive the Tragically Hip, the curtain call, 10 years later. We're playing every single track that was on that final set list 10 years ago. I still remember where I was when that show went on. I had it tuned to the CBC to watch that amazing, intimate show, which felt like the entire nation was tuned in for. That's just how much the Tragically Hip meant to us. It meant to everybody. It meant to a lot of the bands you hear on The GOAT. Bands like The Watchmen, Headstones, The Tragically Hip were something very important to the ecosystem that is Canadian rock. So if you don't want to miss this, tune in 3 p.m. this Thursday for The Tragically Hip and the final curtain call.
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1: Here's what happened on this day in the world of rock.
4: I'm Gareth Reed with today's rock history for August 18th. Formed in London in 1977, today's band became one of the biggest bands on the planet, selling over 75 million records, winning 6 Grammys, and entering the Rock and Roll Hall of Fame. They started in the UK punk explosion, but their signature sound, a blend of reggae and new wave, unlocked massive global success. Through classic tracks that went to number one all over the planet, this band defined an era before walking away at the height of their fame in 1984. But before the sold-out stadiums and chart-topping albums, the band was still finding its identity. They actually began as a four-piece with original guitarist Henry Padovani. Realizing the band needed a deeper musical dimension, a veteran guitarist joined, leading to an ultimatum that pared the group down to a power trio. The band finally clicked, and momentum really built. It was back in 1977 that Sting, Andy Summers, and Stuart Copeland performed as the Police in Rebecca's Club in Birmingham, England, for the very first time as a trio on this date in rock history, August 18th.

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0: 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It's Ryan on your afternoon drive, powered by the PG City Fun Park. And we got Tim Gavin of Country 97 FM in here. Now, Tim, as a certified rockhead as well, you know, you're a man of eclectic taste. So I'm kind of wondering, what was the first CD you owned?
1: That's actually a very excellent question. I am going to take this in the specific direction of first CD I bought with my own money.
0: Okay, all right.
1: And that actually ended up being Nine Inch Nails with Teeth. I had gotten CDs as like birthday gifts, Christmas presents. Until I actually got With Teeth by Nine Inch Nails, I'd never really been like as into music as I am now. But something about this, it just unlocked something, and I started, you know, deep diving into Nine Inch Nails, finding other albums that I liked that way, and started spending all of my allowance on CDs.
0: And yet that trend still doesn't stop for us, because anytime we see something we like, it's now it's our whole paychecks going towards our music collections.
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10: 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On August 20th, we'll revisit that same stage. The Final Curtain, 10 years later, brings the Tragically Hip's legendary final set list on this station, song by song. 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The Tragically Hip, The Final Curtain, 10 years later.
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It's one thing for Finger 11 on 94.3 The Goat. It's Ryan Mitchell on your afternoon drive. And Tuesday is on the books, in the pocket, out of sight, which means it's time for the big finish. All right, what are the three things that we learned on August 18th, 2026? Well, number one, rest in peace to Frank Beard of ZZ Top, passed away at the age of 77 earlier today. Number two, CDs are now 44 years old and somehow they're making a comeback. It's mostly fueled by me buying house music compilations at every record store I see. And number three, 8 weeks of summer marches on with a Tourism PG Shop PG package. Don't miss out on your chances to qualify for that. All right, final thoughts on cleanup, garbage pickup. Red Zone tomorrow. In sports, we got the Blue Jays with a series against the Tampa Bay Rays this week. The BC Lions have my Saskatchewan Rough Riders on Sunday. And on Vinyl Power, it's Becky Howder with AC/DC's Back in Black. All right, for our final song of the day is one more memorial for the Groove Master, one of the kings of it, in line with like Phil Rudd for being one of the greatest of all time to keep that groove going. Rest in peace, Frank Beard of ZZ Top. It's Tush. 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
3: But you know what I don't have? I don't have a dog. But after getting to hang out with my mom's dog, Jazz, I've got dog envy. I kind of want one now. I got Screw Loose Bruce on the line here. Bruce, I know you're a dog owner.
4: Being a dog owner of 55 years, right?
3: Yep.
4: There is nothing like a dog. That is entirely why I started buying a house and going you to the landlord. Right? They don't want the dog. And I'm going, nope. I guess I'll just have to buy my own place, right?
3: Yeah, that's one solution that is a little bit out of my range right now, buying a house. But that is also the goal. I would love to own a home so I could have whatever dog I want and don't have to answer to a landlord's regulations on what kind of dog I can have.
1: The worst of the ghosts.
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1: I found me a reason, so check me tomorrow. 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
1: Well, here's what you missed.
3: Moist was definitely our Saturday. 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We don't have any gutters on my house right now. We're getting the siding done and stuff, so no gutters. So, like, there was just, like, water just pouring off the front of my house. 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Holy moly! 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
3: Man, that was one of the crazier weather bouts I think I have ever seen here in PG, with the clouds literally forming above us. That was nuts. I don't know what to say. Mother Nature gave us some good reasons to stay inside. Do not go outside. I do not want you outside. Especially that one clap of thunder that I swear woke up the whole city. It was like flash, bang! And I was like, okay, I'm up. It literally woke me up. Okay, I'll get started with my day and I won't go outside.
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passport says. CIRX 94.3 FM, the GOAT in Prince George. But don't worry, we're not going anywhere. Or we're actually not allowed to leave the country. Yeah, long story.

Some things come back in this style. Some never leave in the first place. Use a vintage track on the GOAT.

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1: Missed your favorite show?
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1: Well, here's what you missed.
3: I'm Gareth Reed. We were working like maniacs on Friday trying to get out of here early for the long weekend. Be the same way? Just nose to the grindstone working away? Or maybe you were just looking like it. Seemed like a lot of us aren't just working. We're working at looking like we're working. 66% of people polled admit to faking productivity at work. And here's the worst part. Gen Z leading the charge. 80% of the Gen Z kids polled said, yeah, they just work hard at looking like they're working. I love pulling the Costanza. You're looking slightly annoyed and papers you're shuffling through. See, now no one wants to come in the booth. You don't want anyone to bug you. Just start working on that RBF.
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9: 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The Tragically Hip, The Final Curtain, 10 years later.
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1: Well, here's what you missed.
3: I love gadgets. If it plugs in, if it whirs, if it beeps, or even better, if it attaches to another thing to make it better, I am so down. So I look at all these video magazines and all these new gadgets and stuff coming out. This one seemed kind of cool. Augmental has released a new product called Mouthpad. Take your time. What could Mouthpad be? It's a device that lets you click and scroll with your tongue. You wear it against the roof of your mouth like a dental retainer, and it lets you control a cursor and click and do shortcuts and stuff like that. I was glad that I kept reading the articles because I'm like, how lazy? Like, come on. But it's designed for people who have mobility challenges. And that makes sense. I mean, I'm glad it's for people with mobility challenges. My mind went straight to that movie, WALL-E. You know, with the people that live in those chairs. Although, I think I really would like that cupcake in a cup. It sounds good.
1: The worst of the Gov.
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1: Missed your favorite show?
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1: Well, here's what you missed.
3: Last Friday. It's a big day for all the movie heads out here. Because Christopher Nolan's The Odyssey officially dropped. The biggest movie of the summer, and already reviews are flooding in. People are loving it. This is the hottest ticket in town right now. But I will say, it makes me long for the days of living in a city that actually had the IMAX theater. Wasn't it a couple? It was very nice being able to watch the full scope of IMAX at your fingertips. So that's why I'm planning on doing an Odyssey of myself with a couple of our folks and going all the way out to Edmonton to see the Odyssey on the big screen in IMAX 70mm. Because that's what Christopher Nolan shot the film on. I may as well make the effort to see it in the way it was meant to be seen. So that's my August long weekend plans made right there for me. An Odyssey, because I ought to see the Odyssey.
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0: We said we had to stop in a Costco, and she said, "Oh, we just need to get one thing." So of course we walked there. We were walking past the carts, and she asked me. She said, "Why aren't you getting a cart?" I said, "Well, we're only getting the one thing, right?" I think she's still laughing at me this morning.
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0: Yeah, Mom always warned us. Listening to rock would turn us into party rock and head-banging hippies.
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0: Yeah, and she was right.
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3: World Cup wise, are you going to continue watching football now that the World Cup is done? Listen, it was real exciting. And Tony says over on the Facebook page, Erling Haaland was the only reason to watch. Yeah, you got a point about that. Now I have to watch him and Man City kick the bollocks out of Man United for another 4 years.
1: The worst of the Gus.
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1: Well, here's what you missed.
3: But you know what I don't have? I don't have a dog. But after getting to hang out with my mom's dog, Jazz, I've got dog envy. I kind of want one now. I got Screw Loose Bruce on the line here. Bruce, I know you're a dog owner.
4: Being a dog owner of 55 years, right?
3: Yep.
4: There is nothing like a dog. That is entirely why I started buying a house and going, you to the landlord. Right? They don't want the dog. And I'm going, nope. I guess I'll just have to buy my own place, right?
3: Yeah, that's one solution that is a little bit out of my range right now, buying a house. But that is also the goal. I would love to own a home so I can have whatever dog I want and don't have to answer to a landlord's regulations on what kind of dog I can have.
1: The worst of the Gus.
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Oh, wait. That's what they look like?

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1: Missed your favorite show?
2: You missed it.
1: Well, here's what you missed.
3: I'm Gareth Reed. We were working like maniacs on Friday trying to get out of here early for the long weekend. Were you the same way? Just nose to the grindstone working away? Or maybe you were just looking like it. Seemed like a lot of us aren't just working. We're working at looking like we're working. 66% of people polled admit to faking productivity at work. And here's the worst part. 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You're looking slightly annoyed and papers you're shuffling through. 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Just start working on that RBF.
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1: Well, here's what you missed.
3: Moist was definitely our Saturday. My goodness, was it wet. We don't have any gutters on my house right now. We're getting the siding done and stuff, so no gutters. So, like, there was just, like, water just pouring off the front of my house. I thought that was bad till I saw the videos of downtown. Holy moly! 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Ay, ay, ay. So, just lone tents getting washed down the road. It was so wet downtown Saturday that the farmer's market went from a farm-to-table experience to a farm-to-paddleboard situation in about 10 minutes.
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3: My wife laughed at me yesterday. We said we had to stop in a Costco, and she said, "Oh, we just need to get one thing." So of course we walked there. We're walking past the carts, and she asked me. She said, "Why aren't you getting a cart?" I said, "Well, we're only getting the one thing, right?" I think she's still laughing at me this morning.
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1: It makes me want a hot dog real bad.
0: Huh. 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
3: Man, that was one of the crazier weather bouts I think I have ever seen here in PG, with the clouds literally forming above us. That was nuts. I don't know what to say. Mother Nature gave us some good reasons to stay inside. Do not go outside. I do not want you outside. Especially that one clap of thunder that I swear woke up the whole city. It was like flash, bang! And I was like, okay, I'm up. It literally woke me up. Okay, I'll get started with my day and I won't go outside.
1: The worst of the gusts.
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1: Well, here's what you missed.
3: You know what was really cool was PG's first ever drone show. Got to cap off the event, and listen, if you missed out on it, then you missed out on something that was really cool. I mean, they were doing all kinds of cool stuff in the sky, man. I can see it from my place, and it was like, whoa, that's pretty cool. Hoping we get more of those, especially as we get more events coming around town. Wouldn't it be cool to have, like, Halloween, and you're walking around, you look up in the sky, and you see a giant pumpkin flying by? Christmas, you could literally have Santa fly by? I don't know. I think that I'm just pitching some ideas so that maybe we get a few more drone shows throughout the year.
1: The worst of the Gus.
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Standing taller than Mr. PG and packing twice the wood. Yeah. We're on top of all things Prince George. 94.3 The Goat.

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0: Side effects may include eye rolling, heavy sighing, and immediate face palming. You've been warned. It's Rob's Dad Jokes.
2: All right, it's Friday. That must mean I get to talk to one of the closest people I know on this planet, my good buddy, Rob. Happy Friday, buddy.
3: T-G-I-F, Gareth.
2: It is indeed. I know you were in Alberta over the long weekend. You hit any of that bad prairie weather?
3: Unfortunately, yes. My wife and I, we were out for a lovely walk, and the weather just changed dramatically.
2: Did you get one of those big rainy windstorms?
3: No, actually, we started getting pelted with falling rain mixed with ice, and I'll tell you, it hurt like hail.
2: Oh. Have you had a good short week?
3: You know what? It's been all right, although the last couple of days I've been suffering from eating too much cheese.
2: Yeah, I know all about getting a sore gut.
3: Yeah, that is my number one symptom, but constipation is a solid number two.
2: All right, how's your daughter doing?
3: Not too bad. She just joined up with a specialized literary group. They write only using 25 letters of the alphabet.
2: What's up with only using 25 letters instead of the full 26?
3: They don't know why.
2: Oh, man. All right, well, I get to see you for a beer this weekend.
3: Well, you know what? Maybe. I am going to spend a lot of my weekend, though, getting ready for my side hustle as a locksmith.
2: A locksmith? Why do you want to be a locksmith?
3: It's definitely going to open some doors for me.
2: All right, that's it. We'll talk to you next week, buddy.
3: Have a great day, bud.
4: The worst of the Gus.
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passport says CIRX 94.3 FM, the GOAT in Prince George. But don't worry, we're not going anywhere. Or we're actually not allowed to leave the country. Yeah, long story.

0: On your marks, get set. 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
2: You missed it.
1: Well, here's what you missed.
3: But you know what I don't have? I don't have a dog. But after getting to hang out with my mom's dog, Jazz, I've got dog envy. I kind of want one now. I got Screw Loose Bruce on the line here. Bruce, I know you're a dog owner.
4: Being a dog owner of 55 years, right?
3: Yep.
4: There is nothing like a dog. That is entirely why I started buying a house and going you to the landlord. Right? They don't want the dog. And I'm going, nope. I guess I'll just have to buy my own place, right?
3: Yeah, that's one solution that is a little bit out of my range right now, buying a house. But that is also the goal. I would love to own a home so I can have whatever dog I want and don't have to answer to a landlord's regulations on what kind of dog I can have.
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Yeah. Follow 94.3 The Goat to see what's going on behind the microphone. Oh, wait. That's what they look like?

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3: World Cup wise, are you going to continue watching football now that the World Cup is done? Listen, it was real exciting. And Tony says over on the Facebook page, Erling Haaland was the only reason to watch. Yeah, you got a point about that. Now I have to watch him and Man City kick the bollocks out of Man United for another 4 years.
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In Prince George, only three things are certain. 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
1: Well, here's what you missed.
3: I'm Gareth Reed. We were working like maniacs on Friday trying to get out of here early for the long weekend. Are you the same way? Just nose to the grindstone working away? Or maybe you were just looking like it. Seemed like a lot of us aren't just working. We're working at looking like we're working. 66% of people polled admit to faking productivity at work. And here's the worst part. Gen Z leading the charge. 80% of the Gen Z kids polled said, yeah, they just work hard at looking like they're working. I love pulling the Costanza. You're looking slightly annoyed and papers you're shuffling through. See, now no one wants to come in the booth. You don't want anyone to bug you. Just start working on that RBF.
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1: Well, here's what you missed.
3: Moist was definitely our Saturday. My goodness, was it wet. We don't have any gutters on my house right now. We're getting the siding done and stuff, so no gutters. So, like, it was just like water just pouring off the front of my house. I thought that was bad until I saw the videos of downtown. Holy moly! There's a lot of water floating around on Saturday. That poor farmer's market on 3rd. Aye, aye, aye. So, just lone tents getting washed down the road. It was so wet downtown Saturday that the farmer's market went from a farm-to-table experience to a farm-to-paddleboard situation in about 10 minutes.
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1: Well, here's what you missed.
3: I love gadgets. If it plugs in, if it whirs, if it beeps, or even better, if it attaches to another thing to make it better, I am so down. So I look at all these video magazines and all these new gadgets and stuff coming out. This one seemed kind of cool. Augmental has released a new product called Mouthpad. 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It's a device that lets you click and scroll with your tongue. You wear it against the roof of your mouth like a dental retainer, and it lets you control a cursor and click and do shortcuts and stuff like that. I was glad that I kept reading the articles because I'm like, how lazy? Like, come on. But it's designed for people who have mobility challenges. And that makes sense. I mean, I'm glad it's for people with mobility challenges. My mind went straight to that movie, WALL-E. You know, with the people that live in those chairs. Although, I think I really would like that cupcake in a cup. It sounds good.
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1: Well, here's what you missed.
3: Last Friday. It's a big day for all the movie heads out here. Because Christopher Nolan's The Odyssey officially dropped. The biggest movie of the summer, and already reviews are flooding in. People are loving it. This is the hottest ticket in town right now. But I will say, it makes me long for the days of living in a city that actually had the IMAX theater. Closing at a couple, it was very nice being able to watch the full scope of IMAX at your fingertips. So that's why I'm planning on doing an Odyssey of myself with a couple of our folks and going all the way out to Edmonton to see the Odyssey on the big screen in IMAX 70mm. Because that's what Christopher Nolan shot the film on. I may as well make the effort to see it in the way it was meant to be seen. So that's my August long weekend plans made right there for me. An Odyssey, because I ought to see the Odyssey.
1: The worst of the ghosts.
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94.3 The Goat. That is the Trues. Hold me in your arms. I'm Gareth Reed. Happy Wednesday. Your morning show brought to you by SciTech Industries. Be bold. Got the latest from Evanescence coming up after this classic, Led Zeppelin, singing about the ocean. 94.3 The Goat.

this rock was a jug of milk, you wouldn't even need to give it the sniff test. Ah, there it is. Fresh rock on the goat.

0: 94.3 The GOAT with Evanescence, their latest, Who Will You Follow? I'm Gareth Reed. We're going to follow 3 p.m. tomorrow with a very special radio broadcast. The date tomorrow will be August 20th. It was August 20th, 2016, that the Tragically Hip played their final concert, the National Celebration. And we're going to memorialize that 10 years later by playing every single track from the band's final set list. It's going to be an amazing show from 3 to 6 p.m. Thursday. If you're a big Hip fan, you know where to come back.
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0: Red Zone Garbage for a Wednesday, and it's going to be sunny for the next 3 days, hopefully more, but I'll take today, tomorrow, and Friday with sunshine and 27. This look at the weather is for downtown Prince George's free bike valet. 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They'll be securely stored during the Prince George Public Library's Touch a Truck event that's coming up Friday at the Civic Center. 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
1: Good morning, I'm Brendan Palou. The Independent Investigations Office of BC will not be recommending charges against officers following the death of an Indigenous man in the care of the Smithers Police in September of 2022. The watchdog said he was found unresponsive in his cell after he had hung himself with a noose made from a pair of tube socks. In its report, the IAO said the man's death was tragic and could have been prevented, adding a police investigation was conducted into the on-duty jail guard's actions that night. However, Chief Civilian Director Jessica Berglund said she does not consider there are reasonable grounds to believe an officer may have committed an offense. The watchdog said the man was arrested 3 days earlier and charged with aggravated assault following an alleged home invasion. The Copar Memorial Arena will keep that name for at least the next 4 years. City Council voted to renew the naming rights agreement for the arena with Copar Administration during Monday's meeting. The agreement will go for 4 years at $16,000 per year. According to the city, this is a 6.67% increase in revenue from the previous agreement, which expired at the end of June. The majority of Summerlin residents are now able to return home after they were forced to flee the Ball Range wildfire more than a week ago. The fast-moving blaze led to the death of an 80-year-old woman and is believed to have destroyed about 150 structures. Forest Minister Ravi Parmar warned people returning to areas still under evacuation alert should be ready to leave again if necessary.
2: And for any British Columbian that hasn't been impacted by fires this season, we still have many weeks to go. Be prepared, stay informed, and be resilient.
1: The Ball Range Fire is one of four major wildfires burning in southern BC, which have burned close to 2,600 square kilometers in total. One of the most anticipated sporting events of the winter in Prince George is seeking a new venue. The over-the-line snowball tournament run by the All-Weather Fools Athletics Club is no longer able to play at the airport, as that site has been designated as a marshland conversion project. Organizer Sienna Rowe says the tournament has strong community roots dating back to 1983 and has hosted 120-plus teams during its peak.
3: We are afraid if we don't find a new space that our very loved annual tournament will have to take a year off, and that would be extremely upsetting because even after COVID, our numbers declined and we really want to keep them where they're at.
1: Rose and fellow organizers are seeking 15 acres of flat land with an off-road driveway so they're able to store their two trailers for storage during the tournament. In sports in the major leagues, the San Diego Padres beat up on the New York Mets last night by a 5-2 score. PG's Jared Young pinch hit in his lone at-bat of the night, dropping his average to .266 on the season. And the Caribou Cougars training camp runs tomorrow through Sunday. The U-17 and U-18 teams will compete for spots at CN Center, while the U-15 Cats are hosting sessions at the Elk Center. In addition, the under-18 Northern Capitals female AAA program is also holding camp at the Elk Center. Be the first to know. Get news alerts directly to your inbox by signing up at mypgnow.com.
4: Red Zone Garbage, 13 degrees, and we're going up to 26 today. A little windy this afternoon, lovely and sunny. We're going to have sunshine again on Thursday and 27, sunny and 27 on Friday. Then it looks like we got a mix of sun and cloud with a chance of showers over the weekend into next week. See something on the road I need to know about? I am a call or text away. 563-9944.
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0: The number of motorists in the north getting caught for impaired driving has gone down by about half, according to the Highway Patrol. Their six-week impaired driving campaign, down from the 10-week campaign last year, saw 58 tickets handed to drivers in our region. Well, sure, cut the campaign from 10 weeks to 6, and then suddenly impaired driving drops by half? Come on, that's no math. By that logic, if we run a 15-minute blitz on a Tuesday afternoon, we could officially declare Northern BC 100% crime-free. And the province is launching funding for Northern Community Shuttle Services. Passenger shuttle operators can apply for $75,000 in provincial dollars. Applications will be accepted until September. Funding decisions will be made in November, and then groups will receive support for services between April of 2027 and March of 2028. Apply by September, get approved by November, and start operating in 2028. Well, nothing says rural transit emergency quite like a government funding timeline that lets you walk to your destination before the grant money clears.
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0: Red Zone Garbage for a Wednesday and sunshine for today, tomorrow, Friday. Highs to about 27. Get out and enjoy it. Got the Gin Blossoms coming up after Aerosmith. Walks This Way, 94.3 The Goat.

0: 94.3 The Goat, Gin and Blossoms with that 90s sound from their new Miserable Experience album. Yeah, the 90s were bleak, I guess. I just found out about you. Me and you, Gareth Reed, hanging out 6:52 on a Wednesday morning. It's Red Zone Garbage. It's 10 degrees, and it's going to be gorgeous. Get out and enjoy. And then next week, you can get out and shop Prince George, courtesy of the Prince George Tourism Board. It is week 7 of our 8 weeks of summer contest. Your chance to take home a killer prize this week. A couple of nights stay at the Courtyard by the Marriott. We got a Trench Brewing gift certificate. We got a Tim Hortons gift certificate for you. We've got a Country Creations gift certificate in there as well. They got a really cool Mr. PG in there. So if you know anybody that doesn't live here, that's something to send home with them for sure. Plus, $300 of gas from the co-op and a PWB prize pack. It is worth about $1,000 like we have given away every single week. It is week 7. You want to win? We're going to play What's in Your Garbage a little later on this morning.
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10: 656 Red Zone Garbage, 10 degrees right now. We're going to get sunshine today for the next little while. Last year, did we get summer that lasted longer than the 20th of August? I mean, tomorrow, well, okay, so I should say the 24th of August, because it looks wet on Monday and the high near 21. So if you've got outside stuff to do today, Thursday, Friday, get her done. Looks a little wet after that. We got the news coming up after Our Lady Peace, their first big hit. It's Starseed. Yeah.

0: from the MyPG Now newsroom. This is Goat News.
1: Good morning. I'm Brendan Palou. Prime Minister Mark Carney says the United States has agreed to postpone its new 50% tariff on a range of Canadian goods until the end of day on Friday. He adds substantial progress has been made in trade negotiations, although important work has yet to be completed. The tariffs are scheduled to take effect just after midnight this morning. U.S. President Donald Trump says in a Truth Social post that the countries have a deal and suggests the Keystone XL pipeline could be revived. Carney's statement does not describe the negotiations as a completed deal or even mention the pipeline. $26.4 million in costs were downloaded to the city of Prince George by senior levels of government. That's according to a new staff report. The report presented to City Council during Monday's meeting uses the Who Does What graphic often used by the city to identify quantifiable costs incurred by the city relating to the responsibilities of other forms of government. Now, according to the report, $19.1 million was downloaded to the city on costs related to housing, social services, and mental health and addictions, while $7.2 million was downloaded due to legislative and regulatory changes. Councillor Corey Ramsey says the property tax model was never intended to fund the types of items being funded now.
2: It is becoming increasingly difficult to prioritize what we spend money on. And of course, we want to solve the problems that people come to us with. But at some point, we do have to push back on the jurisdiction.
1: Prince George resident Bruce Wayne has thrown his hat into the ring for a seat on City Council. He made the announcement yesterday with key focuses in four areas, including supporting families, protecting taxpayers' dollars, keeping our community safe, and building trust through transparency at City Hall. Wayne's community involvement includes serving on the board for the Prince George Chamber of Commerce, along with having over 25 years of experience across the private, public, and nonprofit sectors. The municipal election is set for October 17th. Swimmers taking part in the Fraser River Challenge arrived in Prince George on Monday. The 1,375-kilometer challenge started by Finn Donnelly, who swam across the river in 1995 and 2000, is an effort to conserve 30% of the river shed by 2030 to support habitats and communities. Swimmer Naomi Devine trained by swimming in the ocean, which she said was actually colder than the river, raising some concerns.
3: Finn has said it's almost double what it was when he swam it. It was around 6 degrees, and we put it at around 9 to 11 degrees when we were swimming it just 11 days ago.
1: The 30-day journey began on August the 6th, ending on September 4th at the Salish Sea, and hoped to get 10,000 signatures for the Fraser River Declaration in that time frame. In sports in the BC Football Conference, the Prince George Kodiaks hit the road to Kamloops to play the winless Broncos on Saturday, while Carey Price of Anaheim Lake will be inducted into the Montreal Canadiens Ring of Honor. He'll be recognized on November the 10th against the Minnesota Wild. Be the first to know. Get news alerts directly to your inbox by signing up at mypgnow.com.
4: 7:03 Red Zone Garbage for Wednesday. We're at 10 degrees, and these are the 3 days to get out and do your yard stuff. We got sunshine today and 26, sunny on Thursday, 27, sunny on Friday and 27. Then it looks like a mix of sun and cloud with a slight chance of shower Saturday, Sunday, Monday. Looks wet and cold. See anything interesting on the roads? You let me know. 563-9944.
0: In Prince George, people have no quit. They work long hours. They do a job until it's done. And they're always there when anyone needs help.
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94.3 The Goat with the Matthew Good Band. Everything is automatic. 7-Eleven, it's Red Zone Garbage. It's 14 degrees, and it's 3 days of sunshine before we get into maybe a wet weekend. Your morning show is brought to you by SciTech Industries. Be bold. I'm going to talk with the primetime wrestling guys after Hole and Leonard Skinner on The Goat.

0: 94.3 The Go. That is Hole. That's Courtney Love's band with Malibu. I'm Gareth Reed. I was very lucky yesterday to have a good chat with Stuart and Davey from Primetime Wrestling. They are coming up at the CN Center Friday, October 16th. And Stuart gave me an incredible announcement yesterday.
1: What does everybody want? Well, it's Al Snow.
2: More snow.
0: I know if you are a wrestling fan, you know exactly what you're talking about. Al Snow, he's been all over the place, man. ECW, he was in WCW, WWE. Now he's with you guys. This is awesome.
1: Yeah, looking forward to it. Yeah, he's recently done the Netflix special, and then he's on Vice TV right now doing the Dark Side of the Ring stuff.
2: Dark Side of the Ring.
0: Ooh, that's right. Ooh, what's his dark story, I wonder?
1: Oh, he's just a storyteller at the moment. He's not a dark side guy yet.
0: Good. I'm glad to hear that because Al has always been absolutely hilarious. A great wrestler, always had a good gimmick as well. So that should bring some folks in.
1: Oh, definitely. We're hoping to get that place filled.
0: October 16th, CN Center. Midget wrestlers, the 7-foot giant Van Bruggen and Al Snow. It's going to be incredible. Get your tickets for Primetime Wrestling coming up October 16th at ticketsnorth.ca.
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0: 722 Red Zone Garbage. We are looking at 14 degrees right now, but we're going to get sunshine at 26 today, sunny at 27 Thursday, Friday. So you get some yard work to do. This will be the time to do it before it gets maybe wet on the weekend. Definitely wet on Monday. Got the news and the spin doctors coming up. 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
1: Good morning, I'm Brendan Palou. Prince George City Council voted to renew the naming rights agreement for Copar Memorial Arena during Monday's meeting. The new agreement will be for 4 years at $16,000 per year. According to the city, this is a 6.67% increase in revenue from the previous agreement, which expired at the end of June. An independent investigation into the 2022 in-custody death of an Indigenous man in Smithers has concluded without any charges against police officers. According to the police watchdog, an Indigenous man was found unresponsive on September 4th of that year after he had hung himself with a noose made from a pair of tube socks. The IIO called the man's death tragic and could have been prevented, adding a police investigation was made into the on-duty jail guard's actions that night. However, Chief Civilian Director Jessica Berglund said she does not consider there are reasonable grounds to believe an officer may have committed an offense. According to the report, the man was arrested and charged with aggravated assault 3 days earlier in relation to an alleged home invasion. Summerland residents are beginning to return home after an evacuation order was downgraded to an alert yesterday, but it's still unclear how many might be returning to find their home lost due to the Bald Range wildfire. Local officials say about 150 structures were damaged or destroyed, but did not provide details about what the structures were. BC's Emergency Management Minister Kelly Green says officials are contacting affected residents first before giving any specific number about the home losses.
2: It is very important for the local government to be able to reach out with affected people. It is not for this moment.
1: She said roughly 2,200 people remain under evacuation order in the province and 25,000 on alert. Passenger shuttle operators serving the northern and central regions are able to apply for up to $75,000 in provincial dollars. It's through the Northern Community Shuttle Program to help support transportation services in both rural and remote areas. Now the money covers costs such as fuel, wages, insurance, and maintenance, and it also supports access to health care, employment, and education. Applications opened on Monday and will be accepted until September 16th. And a Prince George staple dating back to 1983 is in danger of not running in 2027 if a new space can't be found. The current site at the Prince George Airport, which has hosted the over-the-line snowball tournament the last few years, has been designated as a marshland conversion project and is no longer usable. Sienna Rose, who is with the All Weather Fools Athletics Club, explains what is required in order to play ball.
3: We would ideally need about 15 acres of flat land with an off-road driveway that we could leave our two trailers there that we use during our tournament for storage and our team members, etc. And that's really it.
1: In sports in the major leagues, the Toronto Blue Jays doubled up the Tampa Bay Rays on the road last night by a 10-5 score, while in the WNBA, the Indiana Fever outlasted the Toronto Tempo 101-95. Toronto plays two games Friday and Sunday in Vancouver against the Portland Fire and Las Vegas Aces. Be the first to know. Get news alerts directly to your inbox by signing up at mypgnow.com.
4: 7:33 Red Zone Garbage, middle of the week Wednesday, and we got a gorgeous day today. Sunshine at 26, little wind this afternoon. We're going to get 27 on Thursday, Friday, and then get set for a mix of sun and clouds. Slight chance of showers on the weekend, cloudy. Definite chance of showers, only 21 by Monday. See something on the road I need to know about? Call me or text me. Same number, 563-9944.
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that is Big Sugar on the Goat. Better Get Used to It. I love that band. I mean, come on. Hemi Muscle, big fat guitar sounds. That is Big Sugar from their Heated album, 1998. Better Get Used to It. I'm Gareth Reed. We just had the BCNE. Of course, the Nechako Valley Exhibition just wrapped up. And I think the Bulkley Valley Exhibition down in Smithers is going to be in a couple of days here. And, of course, the Midway, I saw the, you know, I didn't go on it. The Big Circle, the Fireball, the Drop of Doom, the Zipper, classics. How about a Titanic theme park ride? There is a theme park in the UK facing a wave of criticism for a children's ride modeled after the Titanic. It's the Gravely Fruit.

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6: 744. Oh, is that the best way to begin a song or what? We are Red Zone Garbage for a Wednesday. We are sunshine today in 26. And if you got some yard work to do, these would be the couple of days to do it. Because we get sunny today, tomorrow, Friday. Highs to about 26, 27. But then, looks like fall is on the way. Mix of sun and clouds, slight chance of showers for the weekend. Definite chance of showers come Monday down to about 21. Enjoy that summer while it lasts, until the sun explodes. That's Sublime after we go to Sin City. 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
0: I was lucky enough back in 2001 to speak with a concert promoter who was putting on a show in Grand Beach, Manitoba, and I asked him, who is the best band you ever booked? 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He said, without a doubt, ZZ Top. They were the most professional band around. They did their meet and greets. They talked to the crowd. They even helped lift stuff. What an amazing band. Sad to lose Frank Beard. We got a ZZ Top song coming up.
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0: 7:54, Red Zone Garbage. ZZ Top had been a huge part of my childhood. Seeing that car and, of course, the ladies in the videos. That was everything a 13-year-old boy needed. What, cars, hot girls, great music? These guys are awesome. I love the fact that Gillette offered them $1 million to shave their beards and said, nah, we're not going to do it. We're too ugly without him. Classic ZZ Top on the Goat.

0: that is Canada's college kids. At least they were when they started that band back in the 90s. It's Sloan, Scratch the Surface. I'm Gareth Reed. This is the time of year we got to start getting the fruit off the trees because animals could be getting in there. So if you can figure out what animal is in your garbage, you could win our 8 weeks of summer for week 7. Your chance will be coming up soon. Look at the Stone standing by. This is Jet, the musical question. Are you going to be my girl? 94.3 The Goat.
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0: are three of the GOAT octogenarians. They're in their 80s, and they're still putting out killer songs like that. Rolling Stones in the stars. 8:19, I'm Gareth Reed, Red Zone Garbage, 12 degrees, going up to 27 today. And good news for you, Mike. You are my caller number 9.
1: Nice.
0: Yeah. Okay, so we got our Shop PG getaway, and you get a chance at the two-night stay at the Courtyard by Marriott, Trench Brewing, Country Creations, and Tim Hortons gift certificates, $300 in gas to the co-op, and a PWB prize pack. But you don't just get it for being caller 9, Mike.
1: I realize that.
0: You got to do a little work. Okay, so see if you can figure out which creature is hanging around the garbage cans. Well, they're knocking stuff around. Boy,
1: is that a creature or animal? Godzilla?
0: It's Godzilla. I think you'd probably end up squishing your garbage cans.
1: Yeah, that's right.
0: Mike, you're now at the draw for our 8 weeks of summer prize. I'm going to give it away on Monday. It could be to you.
1: Perfect. Thank you.
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0: 8:22, Red Zone Garbage, 16 degrees, 27 our high today. My high point in the middle of September. We'll be seeing these guys open up for Default September 22nd, Wide Mouth Mason. 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

94.3 The Goat, the Who. You better, you bet. 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

0: 94.3 The Goat, the Black Keys from their No Rain, No Flowers album came out last year. That is the night before. I'm Gareth Reed. It is the couple of days before the teens go back to school. That's right. Kids are off real soon. I always loved this time of year being a dad. It was awesome. Bye. I have seen all those, the teen packs of all those personal care products in the store, so I know it's coming real soon. And this was weird. I guess there's a new study out that found that teens are using beauty products at surprisingly high rates. The research conducted found that girls use about 14 products a day, roughly the same number as adult women. Boys use about half of that. Social media appears to play a role, though. Teens who followed influencers with product lines used 30% more products, while those who watched beauty tutorials used 40% more. 7 products a day for guys? Highly dubious. My teens could barely remember there was something called deodorant.
1: The
0: goat.
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0: 8:41, Red Zone Garbage, 16 degrees. Well, this song definitely made sense in June. Maybe not so much at the end of August. It's Alice Cooper, School's Out. 94.3 The Goat.

0: had vinyl,
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Every damn time I walk through that door, it's the same damn thing. 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

0: Revenge album, the very first one to feature Eric Singer after Eric Carr passed away. We are getting two Eric drummers in a row. That's Kiss with Domino. I'm Gareth Reid, 8:49. And we got the Sunflower Festival on right now at Foreman Farms. You get your chance to stroll through 60,000 blooming sunflowers, get some beautiful pictures, maybe pat some friendly farm animals, go for a hayride, eat at the Bloom Cafe. It's a great time. Perfect late summer, fall stuff to do. If you want to go check it out, you can pick up your passes at the Northern Estates or Northern Light Estate Winery's official website, or from Tourism Prince George. Or if you want to text me the word sunflower, we get tons of family passes to give away. 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Ryan and I, we're going to start handing out some Sunflower Festival passes.
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0: 8:51, get that red zone garbage out. Get ready for news and the beaches after the battling Gallagher brothers. This is Oasis. Don't look back in anger on The Goat.

passport says CIRX 94.3 FM, the GOAT in Prince George. But don't worry, we're not going anywhere. Or we're actually not allowed to leave the country. Yeah, long story.

0: Now from the My PG Now newsroom, this is Goat News.
1: Good morning, I'm Brendan Palou. A staff report says the city of Prince George had $26.4 million in costs downloaded to the city by senior levels of government. The report presented to city council during Monday's meeting uses the Who Does What graphic often used by the city to identify quantifiable costs incurred by Prince George relating to the responsibility of other forms of government. According to the report, $19.1 million was downloaded to the city on costs related to housing, social services, and mental health and addictions, while $7.2 million was downloaded due to legislative and regulatory changes. Councillor Tim Bennett says a lot of those legislative changes have just added costs for residents.
2: What we're seeing right now is a lot of our tax levy increase is being spent just to address legislative changes the government has made to implement and impact local governments.
1: Council voted to have a one-page document outlining facts from the report be made for use as an advocacy tool in meetings with senior levels of government. Copar Memorial Arena will keep that name for at least the next 4 years. City Council voted to renew the naming rights agreement for the arena with Copar Administration during Monday's meeting. The agreement will go for 4 years at $16,000 per year. According to the city, this is a 6.67% increase in revenue from the previous agreement, which expired at the end of June. Prime Minister Mark Carney says the United States has agreed to postpone its new 50% tariffs on a range of Canadian goods until the end of day Friday. He adds substantial progress has been made in trade negotiations, although important work has yet to be completed. The tariffs are scheduled to take effect just after midnight this morning. U.S. President Donald Trump says in a Truth Social post that the countries have a deal and suggests the Keystone XL pipeline could be revived. Carney's statement does not describe the negotiations as a completed deal or a mention to the pipeline. And members of a women-led swim relay arrived in Prince George on Monday as they swim across the Fraser River. The 30-day journey, which began on August the 6th, has swimmers going from the Fraser's headwaters near Mount Robson to the Salish Sea, covering a distance of 1,375 kilometers. Prince George resident Michelle Connolly says she was invited to take part in the challenge by Finn Donnelly, who swam across the river in 1995 and 2000 on his own.
3: The Fraser River Challenge is an effort to conserve 30% total of the Fraser River Rivershed, so protecting natural habitats in the Fraser Rivershed for the benefit of wildlife and communities.
1: In sports in the major leagues, the San Diego Padres got past the New York Mets by a 5-2 score. PG's Jared Young pinch-hit in his lone at-bat of the night, dropping his average to .266 on the season. And Carey Price of Anaheim Lake will be inducted into the Montreal Canadiens Ring of Honor. He'll be recognized on November the 10th against the Minnesota Wild. Be the first to know. Get news alerts directly to your inbox by signing up at mypgnow.com.
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7: 905, 16 degrees. We are going to hit 26 today with some sunshine. 27 on Thursday and Friday. But then the weekend looks potentially wet. Mix of sun and clouds. Slight chance of showers. Highs to about 24. Monday, it's going to be a good chance of showers in 21. I guess fall is around the corner. If you see anything on the road that I need to know about, two ways to do it. Call or text. Same number, 563-9944.
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7 with a Verve from their album Urban Hymns, and a song that definitely got a little help out from the Rolling Stones and, of course, the Andrew Oldham Orchestra. The last time played over and over and over. I think that's why I like it so much. I'm Gareth Reed. It is 9:14. Your morning show is brought to you by SciTech Industries. Be bold. I'm going to cover everything you need to know in 60 seconds after 3 days' grace. And Journey goes on their separate ways on the go.

0: 94.3 The Goat. That is 3 Days Grace from their album that came out last year that marked the return of Adam Gontier, Alienation from 2025. That is Kill Me Fast. I'm Gareth Reed, 922. I'll give you everything you need to know fast in 60 seconds.
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0: The number of motorists in the north getting caught for impaired driving has gone down by about half. The BC Highway Patrol in their six-week impaired driving campaign cut down from the 10-week last year, saw 58 tickets issued to drivers in our region. Cut the campaign from 10 weeks to six, and impaired driving drops by half. Well, no kidding. I mean, by that logic, we should run a 15-minute blitz this afternoon, and then we can officially declare Northern BC 100% crime-free. And the province is launching funding for Northern Community Shuttle Services. Passenger shuttle operators can apply for up to $75,000 in provincial dollars. Applications will be accepted until September 16th. Then funding decisions will be made in November, with groups getting their support between April 27 and March of 2028. Is that right? Apply by September, get approved by November, and start operating in 2028. Well, nothing says rural transit emergency quite like government funding timelines that let you walk to your destination before the grant money clears.
3: The Goat.
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0: 9:26, sunshine today, tomorrow, and Friday. This look at the weathers for downtown Prince George's free bike valet. Have your bikes, scooters, wagons, and strollers securely stored during the Prince George Public Library's Touch a Truck event Friday at the Civic Center. Got Lincoln Park coming up after we get hot under the collar. It's the Lazies on the go.

94.3 The Goat, that is Linkin Park, The Emptiness Machine. I think Douglas Adams wrote about that in Hitchhiker's Guide to the Galaxy. Something like that, anyways. I'm Gareth Reed, 9:33, your morning show brought to you by Signtech Industries. Be bold. Got the Tragically Hip coming up. A little news about the band after we get caught stealing. Uh-oh, Jane's Addiction on The Goat.

0: 3, The Goat, The Tragically Hip, who played that one in their first encore when they did their final show back in 2016. It's Boots or Hearts. That is going to be an absolutely incredible show. Tomorrow, we're going to have a very special tribute to the fact that it was back August 20th, 2016, that it was the Tragically Hip's final concert. So we are going to play every single track from the band's final set list, including the one you're hearing in the background, too, which is one that, I don't know, got real emotional for me. I think it was Encore 2 that came out and played this one. It was a real tough night. All of Canada shut down. So we get to relive that tomorrow. A decade after their final performance, we're going to have the Tragically Hip, a national celebration, beginning tomorrow at 3 p.m.
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3: 9:43. It is 18 degrees. It's going to go up to 26. That sounds like an interesting show for sure. We got Turnstile coming up. This is I, Mother Earth. Another Sunday on the Goat.

0: 94.3 The Goat, that is Turnstile. Look out for me. And if you could bottle the energy of Turnstile and a two-year-old, I think you would have some serious energy to spare. Turnstile, look out for me. It's time for me to do some shouting out. First shout out of the day, as always, goes to Trevor and the whole crew, Chief Donato Parts. They got two great locations to serve you. Pick your favorite. There's one downtown and there's one up the heart. My shout out today is to Hands On Car Wash. They did such a great job on my wee beastie. They washed the inside and outside. I even had enough time to go over and eat me one of them big old flamethrower burgers I haven't had for a while. So way to go, Hands On Car Wash. You did an awesome job. Got a great song from Jimmy Eat World up next.
1: The Goat. 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

0: 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That is a song that definitely sounds like it could have been part of the Iggy Pop and the Stooges set back in the 70s. I love that throwback sound from the Foo Fighters, Your Favorite Toy. I'm Gareth Reed. It is one of my favorite contests. Float your boat? Pretty damn good. But I gotta say, giving away a $1,000 vacation every week during the summer, 8 weeks of summer, yeah, I think it's my favorite contest. I've been giving away big prizes every single Monday. This is week 7. It is the Prince George Tourism Shop PG Getaway. Your chance to get away from the home, but stay in town. Stay a couple of nights at the Courtyard by Marriott. And then we'll give you a ton of gift certificates for Trench Brewing, for Country Creations Home Decor, and for Tim Hortons as well. Plus, we'll give you $300 in gas from the co-op and a PWB prize pack. I will give you another chance to qualify a little later on this morning.
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0: 94.3 The Goat. That is a band who named themselves after a Veruca Salt song, Seether. That is Fine Again. I'm Gareth Reed. I really enjoyed the BCNE. I even went to the Vanderhoof exhibition, which was a couple of weeks ago. And we got the Bulkley Valley exhibition coming up as well. I may not go on the rides, but I like looking at them. And I definitely wouldn't go on this ride. There's a theme park in the UK under a wave of criticism. See, they got a children's ride, modeled after the Titanic. Cravely Fruit Farm in England features berry picking, a playground, and other family-friendly pursuits. And then kids can board a replica of the Titanic for about $3, get a boarding pass instead of a ticket, and then the attraction is going to lift one end into the air as if it's capsizing, and riders are going to slide down one of four chutes into a crash mat. Get a lot of people are upset about that. I don't know. To me, nothing says wholesome family day at the berry farm quite like picking fresh strawberries, feeding the goats, and experiencing the traumatic final moments of 1,500 ocean liner passengers for $3.
1: The Goat.
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11: 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Wait, that's what they look like?

0: 94.3 The Goat, Finger 11, The Mountain. I'm Gareth Reed. The big show is coming up tomorrow. It was August 20th, 2016, when the Tragically Hip played their final show. And, of course, it was broadcast on CBC and CBC Radio and YouTube. I had a huge party at my house. We had speakers inside and speakers outside. It was very emotional, very loud as well. By the time the show was done, my subwoofer had moved 5 feet on its own. I'm like, yeah, that had never happened before. So if you want to relive it, we are going to have the Tragically Hip, a national celebration. We are going to play every single track from the band's final set list on August 20th, 10 years after. It's going to begin at 3 p.m. It's going to be a great show tomorrow.
1: Goat to Goat.
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0: We've got sunshine at 26 today, sunshine at 27 Thursday, Friday, maybe a chance of showers on the weekend, definitely a chance come Monday. 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

34, 3 to go. The Red Hot Chili Peppers, by the way. Oh, by the way, you may have a chance to win our 8 weeks of summer contest coming up. I don't know, sometime soon. In the meantime, let's go under the lighthouse. It's Big Wreck, 94.3 The Goat.

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0: 94.3 The Goat. That is Ozzy Osbourne, the late great Ozzy Osbourne, and Crazy Train. I'm Gareth Reed. We figure we're crazy to give away a $1,000 vacation every single week during the summer, but we love it. We got Sean on the line. Sean, how you doing?
1: I'm doing great, man. How are you?
0: Excellent. I'm happy to tell you right off of the bat, you're caller number 9.
1: You just made my day.
0: Ooh.
1: And I got an applause. Holy crap.
0: Yes, but you're not, you know, I think the applause is a little too early because you have to guess what is knocking around your garbage can. This is the time when, you know, animals are coming looking for fruit and garbage and all that stuff getting set for the winter. So I have an animal that's knocking around the garbage can. You tell me what kind of animal it is. You'll be into the draw for week 7 for 8 weeks of summer. Are you ready?
1: I am ready.
0: Okay. Oh, metal garbage cans knocking them around. I'm surprised they can make that much noise. Sean!
1: I'm really surprised that a frog makes that amount of noise.
0: A frog? Is that it? It's absolutely right. Yes! Although I wouldn't be too worried about frogs eating my apples. Bears, maybe. Frogs, no.
1: Yeah, I was really surprised. I was totally expecting a bear, so.
0: No, it was a frog this time, and you are the qualifier today for our 8 weeks of summer, week number 7. It's a chance for you to spend some money in town and not even stay home. We got a 2-night stay at the Courtyard by Marriott, Trench Brewing gift certificate, a gift certificate for Country Creations, which does home decor. They have little Mr. PG statues. Do you have your own Mr. PG at home?
1: I do not.
0: Ooh, you may now. Plus, we'll give you a gift certificate for Tim Hortons, $300 in gas from the co-op, and a PWB prize pack. I think that's a little something for everybody.
1: You've nailed all the bases there, man.
0: And it could be a little something for you if I draw your name on Monday at about 7 o'clock. Best of luck to you, man.
1: I appreciate it, man. You have a wonderful day. Rock radio rules.
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0: 11:23, I'm Gareth Reed. I have been honored over the past couple of days to have some wonderful guests in the studio. I had big brothers, big sisters come by. The kids came in, they found out all about radio, and they got to find out how ugly radio people are, which was wonderful. But they definitely helped my show out as well, because I think this is gotta be the best version of this ever recorded.
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0: 94.3 The GOAT, a very successful concert under their belt in Vancouver. The Pretty Reckless opening up for AC/DC. I think it was on the 13th. Buddies of mine went. They said Tanner Momsen is just incredible. That's the Pretty Reckless When I Wake Up. I'm Gareth Reed. Kids are going to wake up, getting ready to go to school right away. I've seen those packages in the stores where they have all the teens' products together, so you can buy like the one bag. They got all their personal care items in there and stuff. And I guess there's lots of them being sold because there's a new study out that shows that teens are using beauty products at very high rates, as much as adults. Teen girls use about 14 products a day, and teen boys use about 7 products a day. I find that highly unlikely. My teens could barely remember there was something called deodorant, never mind use it.
1: 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Heading out? 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It's live, free, and always with the perfect playlist.
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6: 10 years ago, Canada stopped what it was doing and turned toward Kingston, Ontario. 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
0: Looks like the weather picture's changing a little bit. We got gorgeous days. Next couple, 26 today and sun and 27 on Thursday, Friday. Weekend is going to be a mix of sun and cloud with a chance of showers. Definitely going to be showers on Monday and highs only to about 21. 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

0: 94.3 The Goat, the Blue Stones, letting it ride. That'll do it for me, Gareth Reed, out the door. I will not be back in 6 a.m. tomorrow. Ryan and I are going to do the old crisscross. We're going to swap places. He's going to do the morning show tomorrow. I'm going to do the afternoon show. We're going to do the crisscross thing. Hopefully Ryan is wearing his pants backwards just like I am. He's going to take over for your afternoon, though. I'm going to leave you with Tom Petty up next. See you tomorrow at noon.
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0: 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But no one is making us say, you look nice today.
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1: The guest today in rock history, brought to you by the Twisted Core.
2: Ms. Gore was looking for sadomasochism and bondage, and she found it.
3: Papercut was later released on Nirvana's first album.
1: Here's what happened on this day in the world of rock.
4: I'm Gareth Reed with today's rock history for August 19th. 6 months after taking America by storm on national television, four British lads returned to U.S. soil to kick off their very first North American tour, and the scene was complete pandemonium. Their manager actually worried they couldn't fill massive sports stadiums, so he booked them into a 17,000-seat arena in San Francisco called the Cow Palace. With hindsight being 2020, he underestimated their drawing power. Over 17,000 screaming fans packed the venue. When the band hit the stage just after 9 p.m. and kicked into their first song, all chaos broke loose. Before that first song was even over, a radio journalist was trampled, a fan broke a leg, and the band was relentlessly pelted with jelly beans, all because one of the guitarists had casually mentioned in an interview how much he liked the candy. After a frantic 38-minute 12-song set delayed by police trying to control the riot, the band had to be evacuated from the building in an ambulance. It was back in 1964 that the Beatles officially launched their historic first American tour on this date in rock history, August 19th.

0: Kim Mitchell going for a soda on 94.3 The GOAT. 12:20 on the afternoon drive, and man, we're halfway through the week. It's actually my Thursday right now on a Wednesday because I'm going to be doing the morning show tomorrow. So you heard Gareth. Yeah, we're doing a little bit of a swap-a-roo, a switcheroo, a crisscross. Wearing my pants backwards tomorrow. Look, I'm crisscross. But anyways, the reason I'm doing that is because, well, I got to drive all the way down to Revelstoke. And if I could leave a little bit earlier, the better. So finishing up the show at noon was definitely a lot better. Works better for everybody. Plus, it's all for a wedding, for my cousin's wedding. And I just actually got my hair cut earlier today. Big shout out to Hannah down at Locke's Hair Academy. I cashed in the cancer cut from when I originally cut my hair for the donation months ago at this point. Finally cashed that in, and now I'm looking good. I'm looking great. I got this nice little bob going, I guess. So my mom can't yell at me when I come to the wedding looking all shaggy and stuff. Like, no, we're well put together. We're ready to go for this. I just got to get through today, and then we're off to Revelstoke, baby.
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That's Evanescence and Who Will You Follow on 94.3 The GOAT. Ryan Mitchell on the afternoon drive. And hey, listen, tomorrow's going to be a big day. 10 years, the Tragically Hip, their final concert. We're going to be having a whole special about it tomorrow. But today, I want to talk a little bit about the Hip because they've got so many great songs. I got to know which one was your favorite. 250-563-9944. Let me know. In the meantime, a great Canadian himself, it's Tom Cochran and Victory Day. She's

PG's Real Rock Radio. It's Tom Cochran with Red Rider and Victory Day. I'm Ryan, hanging out with you. He's one of the great Canadian artists, originally from Lynn Lake, Manitoba, but tomorrow we honor the Kings of Kingston, Ontario. Canada's REM, one might say. The Tragically Hip. It's been 10 years since that final curtain call for them in Kingston, Ontario. It's going to be an emotional night tomorrow night if you are a big fan of the Hip. And that's why I want to know today, what was your favorite Hip song? 250-563-9944. Because if you ask me, there's so many great ones. Even their album cuts were just killers, you know? But I think if I were to pick like a single, one of the big ones, I think I'd probably have to go off of Fully Completely Locked in the Trunk of a Car. There's just something about that opening riff right there. I mean, Gord Sinclair wrote this in the 80s at some point. They finally got to put it on this album. Not bad for a song about the assassination of Pierre Laporte during the October Crisis.

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0: 94.3 The Goat with Our Lady Peace. It's Innocent. I'm Ryan hanging out with you, and it's about time that we hit that Ryan Petrol Report. All right, don't yell at me, because looking at gas paying the top three prices in the city, most of them have gone up. I know. That's the last thing you want to hear. But hear me out. There's still one place that is pretty cheap for your number one spot, and that's the Husky on Pacific. It hasn't gone up yet, it seems. Sitting right now at $162. That price was also from 19 hours ago, so take that with a grain of salt. Number two is the Costco at $171. Your number three spot is the Super Save on Continental Way, sitting at $177. These are your top three places in the city to save at the pump. If you see any other details, any changes in those prices, you let me know. 250-563-9944.
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1: Well, the Trump administration was about to levy another 50% tariff on a range of Canadian goods for 3 days. Well, he's now decided to postpone that for the next 3 days. The two countries had reached a trade deal between the U.S. and Canada. For all the details, John White has them for you on our website, mypgnow.com. And outside, it's been a gorgeous day. A lot of sun out there. High of around 26 degrees. We're sitting at 22 right now.
0: Prince George's Beauty Views, Beauty People, and Beauty Trucks. And we're playing Beauty Rock every hour to go along with it. On the go.

That's Theory of a Dead Man and Barricade on 94.3 The Goat. It's Ryan on your afternoon drive. And we're going to be joined in a few minutes by a couple people from McDonald's, Megan and Eric. We're going to be talking a little bit about their World Heist menu. Taking a bunch of the best from some of the McDonald's around the world and bringing them to you. They also got some Red Bull flavored drinks as well on the menu, so we got a lot of ground to cover. Either way, I'm looking forward to trying some of this stuff. In the meantime, we got the Matthew Good Band coming up in a few minutes. Right now it's Deep Purple, Smoke on the Water, 109 on 94.3 The Go, PG's Real Rock Radio.

0: 94.3 The GOAT, it's Ryan Mitchell on the Afternoon Drive, and I'm joined here by Eric and Megan from McDonald's. And fellas, we got ourselves quite the lineup that you guys brought in for us that anybody can try right now, because apparently we are tasting the entire world right now.
1: Yeah, we've got some new items. So we got the extreme pulled pork from Spain, the chicken parmesan burger from Australia, the garlic and black pepper nuggets from Japan, the cheesy bacon McFlavor fries, which is a poutine from France, and then the new McFlurry stroopwafel flurry from the Netherlands, plus two other dipping sauces from Sweden as well as Japan as well. So some pretty cool items.
0: Yeah, so you could really do some globetrotting when you're ordering off the menu for the next while. Yes. Oh, that's exciting. So do you know what the whole process was in selecting some of these items? Because these all sound really good.
1: Yeah, McDonald's Canada, you know, they work globally around menu management and look at what products they would do well in Canada and then what products sell well across the globe. And these were the ones chosen this year. We had a really successful event last year as well. You remember that, but yeah, customers love us bringing in different menu items from around the world, so it's pretty exciting. And yeah, they're doing extremely well, so come out and give them a try.
0: Absolutely. I love the event from last year. I'm glad it came back and we got more options available for us. Definitely gotta check it out down at any McDonald's, and we'll get to the drinks in a few minutes.
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1: Straight out of Iceland. It's Kaleo with Rock and Roller on 94.3 The Goat. I'm Ryan on your afternoon. And listen, we got McDonald's here. They dropped us off a bunch of awesome food off their international menu. And we're actually going to give some of this stuff a try. This garlic and black pepper chicken nugget. This thing sounds tasty. Let's give it a bite. Oh, yeah. Straight out of Japan with that one. That is tasty. Try it with the sauce as well. Nah, that's good. That's good eats right there. Need a drink to quench my thirst, and we'll talk to Megan and Eric in just a moment about the new drinks on the McDonald's menu, but right now it's Rush.

0: the Black Keys, You Gotta Lose on 94.3 The GOAT. Ryan Mitchell on your afternoon drive, hoping it's been a good one for you because it's been a great day so far for me, because Megan and Eric from McDonald's are here. They brought in a bunch of international foods for us to try for their new international menu. Back again. Got stuff from Japan, from the Netherlands, from Sweden, from Spain, all over the world. But some of these drinks, well, they're pretty local to us. So tell me about some of these new permanent drinks on the menu.
1: Yeah, so we've got the Red Bull Energizer. We got a Dragonberry and the Tropic Berry Energizer. You can get it with regular or the Zero Red Bull.
0: Oh, nice. You know, I am trying to watch my calorie intake. So the Zero Red Bull gives me that nice kick of energy. So that's going to be pretty nice.
1: Yeah, they're pretty addicting. Unfortunately, you shouldn't have more than one, but I could probably drink them a few times. A little jittery trying them out and taste testing, but they're great.
2: We're actually seeing some of our customers switch from coffee in the morning to this new drink, so it's kind of funny.
0: Nah, man, if you need a kick of energy, this sounds like it's exactly what you're going to need. I mean, I'm always stopping into McDonald's whenever I'm, you know, on the way to work. I need something, so this is the ultimate pick-me-up right here.
1: Yeah, for sure. Yeah, it's got some dried fruit in it, too, so you get your healthy fruit in the morning. So it's like a win-win.
0: There we go. We're hitting everything necessary right now. That's essential right now. Absolutely. Well, if you haven't tried out any of the new menu items over at McDonald's, stop at any of the locations here in town and give it a try, man. This international menu and the new drinks, they are the bomb. So thank you to Megan and Eric for coming in and showing off the stuff.
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11: 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One band, one unforgettable goodbye. On August 20th, we'll revisit that same stage. The Final Curtain, 10 years later, brings the Tragically Hip's legendary final set list on this station, song by song. Listen here. 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The Tragically Hip, The Final Curtain, 10 years later.
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0: Finger 11 with the pieces fit on 94.3 The Goat. Ryan Mitchell on your afternoon drive. And McDonald's stopped in and they dropped off a bunch of stuff off of their world menu heist, which includes some really tasty chicken nuggets, a pulled pork sandwich from Spain, some dips and sauces, a lot of great stuff. But they also have a couple of new menu items for their drink menu. These energizer drinks that have some Red Bull in them. And I've got one of these ones, this strawberry one, that let's give this a try and see how it tastes. You can definitely taste the Red Bull in that. But I do like the dried fruit in there. That does add a nice little taste to it. I do like that a lot. That's not bad of a drink, you know? I might enjoy that. And you know me, I'm picky when it comes to my drinks. So making one that has Red Bull in it that I even like, you're going to love this thing if you try it at the McDonald's here in town.
1: The Goat.
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1: Well, paramedics have seen a lot of use around here in Prince George as air ambulance services specifically saw a large spike in demand. 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Brendan Ponlu has all the details on a gorgeous day here today here in PG. High of around 26 degrees, much of the same going into the latter half of the week. Right now we're sitting at 22 degrees with a Chaco's Killer Classic. It's Sweet with Ballroom Blitz.
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94.3 The Go. That's your Chaco's Killer Classic to the tune of Sweet and Ballroom Blitz. I'm Ryan hanging out with you. And listen, Chaco's right now, they got their happy hour that has just kicked off at 2 p.m. already going all the way until 5, where you could be making some big old savings all over the place from their drinks to their appetizers. 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It's Blur, song 2 on the GOAT.

0: It's my old self from Widemouth Mason on 94.3 The Goat, Ryan Mitchell, on your afternoon drive. I hope it's been a good one for you, because yesterday there's a big announcement that came from Primetime Wrestling in regards to who is going to be showing up at Primetime Goes Big Time at the CN Center in October. You can still get your tickets for that show over on TicketsNorth.ca. Now, our man Gareth had a chance to talk to the Primetime guys about that big announcement.
1: You guys have some serious announcements for this show.
2: Yeah, we just made another announcement this morning, 10 o'clock.
1: So, what is it? Stuart, you gotta tell me who's coming.
3: What does everybody want? Well, it's Al Snow.
2: More snow.
1: I know if you are a wrestling fan, you know exactly what you're talking about. Al Snow, he's been all over the place, man. ECW, he was in WCW, WWE. Now he's with you guys. This is awesome.
3: Yeah, looking forward to it. Yeah, he's recently done the Netflix special, and then he's on Vice TV right now doing the Dark Side of the Ring stuff.
2: Dark Side of the Ring.
1: Ooh, that's right. Ooh, what's his dark story, I wonder?
3: Oh, he's just a storyteller at the moment. He's not a dark side guy yet.
1: Good. I'm glad to hear that, because Al has always been absolutely hilarious. A great wrestler. Always had a good gimmick as well, so that should bring some great folks in.
3: Oh, definitely. We're hoping to get that place filled.
0: Absolutely, man. I mean, Al Snow was a big draw, even as a mid-carder in the 90s, when everybody was over in WWE during the Attitude Era. I'm so hyped to see Al Snow at Primetime Goes Big Time on October 16th, right here at the CN Center.
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It's in the stars for the Rolling Stones on 94.3 The Goat. I'm Ryan Mitchell on the Afternoon Drive. Well, I tell you, man, we got a lot of stuff that we have been giving away, including some tickets for the Foreman Farms Sunflower Festival. We've got family passes and single-person admission as well. All you have to do to win these is text SUNFLOWER to our text line, 250-563-9944. Just send me a sunflower. Boom, you're in the draw for that. We'll probably pick another winner later on today. But right now, we got some business to attend to the tune of Golden Earring. It's Radar Love on the GOAT.

0: Black Crowes, it's the wanting and waiting. PG's Real Rock Radio on 94.3 The GOAT. I'm Ryan Mitchell. And Primetime Wrestling, they're going to be at the CN Center October 16th. Get your tickets over on ticketsnorth.ca. Now, Gareth had a chance to talk to the guys from Primetime Wrestling, Stuart the Baller Brown and David Greenlees, about the show and the announcement of Al Snow coming. It's going to be a big-time show, but they also made a couple of announcements on the lead-up to that.
1: Now, you also have the midget wrestlers coming on October 16th to Primetime Wrestling as well. It's, sorry, I should say,

0: big time wrestling too, because it's going to be huge.
1: That's right.
0: The CN Center.
2: Yep, primetime's going big time with the midgets. We got short sleeve Samson coming in.
0: That is awesome. And of course, you have the ex-WWE guys. The Bollywood boys are going to be here too.
1: Yes, Harv and Gurv, yeah, they're going to make their way back up to Prince George again.
0: I am so excited for this. I love when you guys come to town because I get a chance to have a couple of beverages and join in on the yelling. You get to cheer the good guys. You get to boo the bad guys. It's awesome.
2: Monday we'll have to get you in the ring.
0: Oh, man. I don't know, but we got Ryan doing the ring announcing. I don't know. Maybe I could be a manager. Maybe I could be like Slick. Well, Gorilla Monsoon, let me tell you.
3: 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But get your tickets for Primetime Goes Big Time, Al Snow, the Bollywood Boys, Midget Wrestling. 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

0: R. Kells, oh, the boss is coming. 94.3 The GOAT, it's Ryan on your afternoon drive. And we had a chance to speak with the guys from Primetime Wrestling, Stuart the Mahler Brown and David Greenlees, about their upcoming event that they announced that Al Snow is going to be at the October 16th show when Primetime goes big time. And listen, this is the first time that they've ever gone to have a show inside at the CN Center. It's a big deal thing.
1: It's going to be huge. We're going to have the scoreboard down and using the video screens on the scoreboard. We'll have video screens on the stage and lights and sound. It's just going to be an amazing show.
2: Wow, if you have not checked out Primetime Wrestling yet, this would be your time to do it. 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You've even got a giant coming, too.
3: Yes, the 7-foot Van Bruggen. 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
2: Oh, that is awesome. I'm so excited. Big time. Primetime Wrestling goes big time at the CN Center Friday, October 16th. Davey and Stuart, thank you guys for coming in. Can't wait.
3: Thank you.
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1: Well, Parkinson's PG is going to be hosting its second annual Parkinson's fundraising barbecue tomorrow. 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Zach Barrowcliffe has all the details over there. Outside, it's been another fantastic day here in PG. High of 26 degrees. I'm sweating up a storm in here. I hope you stay hydrated and stay cool as well. We're sitting at 24 degrees right now with Yellow Garden, Ocean Avenue.

That's Yellow Card in Ocean Avenue on 94.3 The Goat. I'm Ryan on your afternoon drive, and I just got off the phone with one of our listeners who apparently their dog got out. So if you happen to be over in the Foothills 5th Avenue area and you see a gray and white Yorkie Maltese running around, she responds to Maggie. And if you do see it, contact Bill at 250-564-6449. Keep an eye out if you're over in that area. Hopefully this dog gets to go back home soon. In the meantime, it's Bush.

Bush with Everything Zen on 94.3 The Goat. I'm Ryan Mitchell. And listen, man, we are going to have a whole lot of stuff going on tomorrow. For one, I'm on the morning show. That's going to be a little bit weird. Got to go to bed real early tonight for that. But we also are going to be live on location at the Tano Tenay Charity Golf Tournament. It's going to be a big-time deal that Gareth Reed is going to be at. But also, at the same time, we're honoring the Tragically Hip with a three-hour special playing every song that was featured at the final Tragically Hip show 10 years ago. I can't believe it's been that long. You know what? I would love to see a Tragically Hip tribute album. Just get a bunch of great Canadian bands together singing hip songs. Like these guys, Monster Truck. Could you imagine them doing one?

0: Big Sugar, Turn the Lights On, 94.3 The Go, PG's Real Rock Radio. It's the afternoon drive powered by the PG City Fun Park. Now, I'm joined here by Dale and Nicole from the Cops for Cancer Tour to North. Now, Dale, let's get right to it, man. How has preparation been for you?
1: It's been pretty good so far. We do ride a fair amount, but I've ridden for quite a few years prior to this, so I was prepared in one sense. But riding with a whole bunch of other people at the same time is certainly far different than a solo ride. So that requires more preparation. It also requires coordination because everybody's schedule doesn't always match up. So that part's been a bit of a struggle for myself as well. I work for the RCMP, so my schedule can be a little bit all over the place. But at the same time, it's just a very worthy cause, and we're happy to do all of it.
0: Right on, right on. So, Dale, can you also tell us about the fundraising part of the tour? How's it all working? How's it help you guys achieve your goal?
1: So the fundraising part, every rider is obligated to raise at least $3,000 for every rider. That's the obligation. And then anything above that, of course, goes to the cause. And $3,000 sounds like a lot of money, but once you start to reach out to the community and develop relationships and to actually explain why you're riding and how they can help, I find that a lot of times it's actually easy. I don't want to say easy and overstate it, but it can be easy because people do want to help.
0: That's certainly true, man. I mean, I don't know anybody who hasn't had their lives touched by cancer in some form. So it is good to see that the fundraising is always on point whenever you guys take to the road for the Cops for Cancer Tour to North.
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12: 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Please, because it's really hard to hit post with these hooves.

JJ Wild, it's off the rails on 94.3 The Goat. I'm Ryan Mitchell, and tomorrow we are honoring the Tragically Hip. So I'm asking you today, what was your favorite Tragically Hip song? And Sheldon sent me a message here, and he says, Small Town Bring Down. Off the first EP way back in 87. I know you're a true fan, man. That's almost a flex right there. But that also really just shows, man, these guys' songwriting was so ahead of the game. They were set up for success in the 90s by 87.

0: Smashing Pumpkins in Sinome, 94.3 The Goat. It's Ryan Mitchell on the Afternoon Drive, powered by the PG City Fun Park. And we're talking about the tragically hip, what your favorite hip song is, since we're going to be honoring them with a big special tomorrow. 250-563-9944, call or text with the PG Herd text line. But you know, when you talk about the hip, it really isn't just about the songs from them. That was a very album-oriented band. You could tell what era was defined by which albums came out at the time. You know, when I really think about it, there was a bit of a golden era of the hip, and that was real early on. Up to Here, Road Apples, Fully Completely, Day for Night. That string of albums, I think that's one of the most heralded runs we have ever seen from a Canadian band of all time. But I want to give a little bit of love specifically to the album that came out after that era. That first one from 1996, Trouble at the Hen House. I mean, there's no secret. It was a turning point for the band where they start getting a little bit weirder with it. They start changing up their sound a little bit and got even more darker. But you know, you still had stuff like Gift Shop. You had Ahead by a Century off that one. 700 Foot Ceiling and Flamenco. I think of the A side of Hen House. That's probably some of the hip's best work right there.
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0: It's Turnstile and Look Out For Me on 94.3 The Goat. I'm Ryan Mitchell on your afternoon drive. And tomorrow I'm going to be making a bit of a drive because I'll be on the morning show. And then once I'm done, I am out of town. I am heading down to Revelstoke for a wedding. And just thinking about the drive, kind of plotting my plan here a little bit. I might have to change up my travel plans just a bit, adjust it a bit. Because I know Highway 97 is open all the way through to Cache Creek now. But man, I'm hearing a lot about slowdown zones. There's still a lot of work to be done. Wildfires are still active down there. If there's zones going all the way down to 70 to 50, God, it's going to take ages just to get through it. So I think I might just take my chances and go down the 24 to Little Fort. Then just take the Yellowhead 5 down. I think that might just end up being a better route for me anyways. And the only slowdown zones I have to deal with are people driving their big RVs that are trying to take photos while driving.
1: The Goat. The Goat.
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2: 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He was asking me, Ryan, could you play a little bit of Rage? It's a Rage kind of day, you know? He was looking for Calm Like a Bomb. Unfortunately, I don't got that one. But I do got something pretty good, like Sleep Now in the Fire. Turn it up, man. Everybody gets one on 94.3 The GOAT.

passport says CIRX 94.3 FM, the GOAT in Prince George. But don't worry, we're not going anywhere. Or we're actually not allowed to leave the country. Yeah, long story.

the Foo Fighters and your favorite toy on 94.3 The Goat. I'm Ryan on your afternoon, and 8 weeks of summer, I got another opportunity for you to get qualified for Week 7's Tourism PG Shop PG Prize Getaway. The prize pack from PWB and a co-op gas card. Big thank you, as always, to Prince George Toyota, decked out home and patio, and the lounge at Alder Hills. So listen up for the cue to call after Imagine Dragons. 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

0: It's Our Lady Peace and Clumsy on 94.3 The Goat. It's Ryan on your afternoon drive. And 8 weeks of summer is going strong right now. It's week seven. It's all thanks to our friends at Prince George Toyota, Ruckus Skis, Boards and Bikes, and Local Rental Solutions. I got Ryan on the line here. Ryan, I'm sure you would love to win a bunch of gift cards to a bunch of places here in town.
1: Absolutely. Support local.
0: Absolutely, man. Well, that's what's kind of on the line this week for 8 weeks of summer. Tourism PG has hooked us up with a bunch. And since you're caller number nine, we got to play a game to get you on board.
1: All right.
0: The game is simple. It is what's in your garbage, because when you buy all this cool stuff, that you're going to have to also throw out all the old stuff. And some animals love to be in that old stuff when it's in your garbage can. So as long as you can identify what is in there, you'll get into the draw.
1: All right,
0: Ryan. Let's go take a look and see what's in your trash right now. It looks very small. What animal is that?
1: Oh, some crickets.
0: Yes, it is just a bunch of crickets. I didn't think there would be that many all in one thing, but they have invaded your trash. All right, congratulations, Ryan. You are officially in the draw for 8 weeks of summer.
1: Right on.
0: And could I get those three R's?
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0: It's a zoo for the scorpions on 94.3 The Goat. I'm Ryan Mitchell on the afternoon drive powered by the PG City Fun Park. Now, yesterday I was interested in what was the first CD that you ever bought? My man Biff Bufflington sent me a message earlier. He said, Ryan, you know what the first CD I got? It was Bad Company. I remember vividly when I got it. I was listening to it on the bus in Victoria, real loud. So loud that the bus driver pulled over because people were complaining about the noise coming from my headphones. Oh, been there, man. Been there. I remember back in the day, back in high school, I was in a biology class once, and my desk was right in the middle of everybody, and I had my music cranked. I was just, you know, working on the assignment, and then I looked up, I saw everybody was looking at me. I mean, the entire class, and the teacher was just like, hey, take the headphone out. Just trying to get my attention. I'm like, oh, sorry, man. I mean, Slayer takes a little bit of priority over learning about the mitochondria, which is, in fact, the powerhouse of the cell.
1: The Goat.
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0: Sum 41 with Dopamine on 94.3 The Goat. It's Ryan Mitchell on your afternoon, and it's about time that we hit that Ryan Petrol Report. Checking over on Gas Buddy, trying to find you the top three places in PG to save you a few bucks at the pump. 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So Costco sitting at 171. 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Your number two spot is the Super Save on Continental Way, sitting at 172. And your number three spot is the Esso on Great Street at 177. 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But if you see any other changes out there, you let me know. 250-563-9944.
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